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2: tie sna onwuta obini baby o free obini baby o free obini se do city na onya nyo wiase mpo no na yedule na body enyina timi chine ta. 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

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You're my Savior. You're my Savior. You're my Savior. You're my Savior. You're my Savior. You're my Savior. You're my Savior. You're my Savior. You're my Savior. You're my Savior. You're my Savior. You're my Savior. You're my Savior. You're my Savior. You're my Savior. You're my Savior. You're my Savior. You're my Savior. You're my Savior. You're my Savior. You're my Savior. You're my Savior. You're my Savior. You're my Savior. You're my Savior. You're my Savior. You're my Savior. You're my Savior. You're my Savior. You're my Savior. You're my Savior. You're my Savior. You're my Savior. You're my Savior. You're my Savior. You're my Savior. You're my Savior. You're my Savior. You're my Savior. You're my Savior. You're my Savior. You're my Savior. You're my Savior. You're my Savior. You're my Savior. You're my Savior. You're my Savior. You're my Savior. You're my Savior. You're my Savior. You're my Savior.

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1: Original
0: Yami, Yami, Yami, Yami, Yami, Yami, Yami, Yami, Yami, Yami, Yami, Yami, Yami, Yami, Yami, Yami, Yami, Yami, Yami, Yami, Yami, Yami, Yami, Yami, Yami, Yami, Yami, Yami, Yami, Yami, Yami, Yami, Yami, Yami, Yami, Yami, Yami, Yami, Yami, Yami, Yami, Yami, Yami, Yami, Yami, Yami, Yami, Yami, Yami, Yami, Yami, Yami, Yami, Yami, Yami, Yami, Yami, Yami, Yami, Yami, Yami, Yami, Yami, Yami, Yami, Yami, Yami, Yami, Yami, Yami, Yami, Yami, Yami, Yami, Yami, Yami, Yami, Yami, Yami, Yami, Yami, Yami, Yami, Yami, Yami, Yami, Yami, Yami, Yami, Yami, Yami, Yami, Yami

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0: 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Oh, yes, God. 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
1: ability, ability, ability, ability, ability, ability, ability, ability, ability, ability, ability, ability, ability, ability, ability, ability, ability, ability, ability, ability, ability, ability, ability, ability, ability, ability, ability, ability, ability, ability, ability, ability, ability, ability, ability, ability, ability, ability, ability, ability, ability, ability, ability, ability, 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

yes, Moody and Yim dear, a catchy. 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And a good work for now, what time will she shed your function? I'm not going to be able to do it. 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What is it? I would want to buy one. I say, yes, please, so dear me, I would want to come and be dear to me. 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

0: is my bro. 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I'm bringing a brain in a yes, sorry, I'm ready for some of your fear. 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Who the fuck are the Siaman? 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We need to hope first bridge walk. Somebody gets here still. And don't fear that, Biala. I'm up at 9 o'clock near Port 12. And that fear that the Biara all night. I was so happy. I started 10 near Port 4. Now the question is, that you are sorry, come for a good day. 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Me come for. 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When I'm the 2 minutes to air yet, Juma, I was sorry, you feel. Uba, who met you, Cecilia, mouth. Kosuti a child, Yamede Yajuma. Yamin saw my gang in Yabapa Yamin Shrau, a man penny in Yamin Shrau, a man penny for Yamin Shovia, Yabapa Raymond, Yabapa Kame Bright or Ben, Yamin Unshaw, the brain, Yamin Kusua or Doyan, Uncle Swan Fawinye. Sorry, you're fearful, Yamin Shovia, Mebantoni, Soft Antony, Yamin Unshrau, one or Kajuma Waffle Winina, Yamin Shamunina. 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Amen.
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0: 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Samania Papa was super. When I'm a yellow season, get him into
1: oh, oh, oh, oh, oh, oh, oh, oh, oh, oh, oh, oh, oh, oh, oh, oh, oh, oh, oh, oh, oh, oh, oh, oh, oh, oh, oh, oh, oh, oh, oh, oh, oh, oh, oh, oh, oh, oh, oh, oh, oh, oh, oh, oh, oh, oh, oh, oh, oh, oh, oh, oh, oh, oh, oh, oh, oh, oh, oh, oh, oh, oh, oh, oh, oh, oh, oh, oh, oh, oh, oh, oh, oh, oh, oh, oh, oh, oh, oh, oh, oh, oh, oh, oh, oh, oh, oh, oh, oh, oh, oh, oh, oh, oh, oh, oh, oh, oh, oh, 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
1: My God, my God.
0: Usha Brantia body in a strata.
1: My God.
0: But minim Sa Brantia 2 months ago, now was Slayer Giani D. But now Brantia way, Onono Timmy Frame from US. Ozi Paul Junior, we better be mouth $200. We better be Katra, we say, Adi Kru Namini. Sababia Rame, and Rabbit now won't put what is in here.

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Wonyama, what I want to for what I was so time when you know. 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

asam na meke wa wo tie me me se erade anio nyam betati o e free watch ne ye ko am a wi asini na everything won wa dance ya every say na mo ni won live in a testimony every say ya jo nyame I love him to Kano on an hour ko obe shiva wo am a waye I've been passing with the problem now with family to chain. 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

0: Holy Spirit drop his songs and all. 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
1: Oh,
0: na every young one boy, you could never watch me. Mama, Sawusro Hawa, and it was out. 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Tia, or the one better with Germ. Now, we are no more than CD Ayaka Kraka. Sadia Yankupon, or in Adi, your friend, Ayati Woody Yankupon. Show me, Madagotia, who faces problems. 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David was a chosen king. Nyankopon ne se de yi David so wo meye wo hene. Hallelujah. As onyina wo be deni padoma no no I was see otimi nya this testimony. I saw pass it through test. I saw pass it through hardship. Eti se ne man for the be fire o ma woti ma tinkan hu se ne yawdi asiti ja wo ye ni pakasi o. Yawa Brabona Wunemuno, when Yakupon wouldn't move for a purpose. Hey, Guasiani Kane Gusono, and what they do in the move for a purpose. Shall come, send one son walk off. There is a lifting up ahead of you. Messi and Petsa
1: Wunim,
0: Messi, one name near what can't find me home. 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

0: 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I overflow. 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
0: Now, which is you know, there's no reason, which is you are a fan of Sano.
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0: Holy Spirit dropping songs and all. 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
0: 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Tie or the one better with them. Now we are no one more dancing here. Ayaka Kraka. Sadia Yankupon or Nadia. Your friend, Ayaji Woody Yankupon. Show me, Madagotia, who faces problems. You are facing problems because you are a great man. Now, Gaza David, Obefana woman or so, so Baba the Israelites on him. It is Obefania Masochi. David was a chosen king. Nyankopon said, "They ye David." So am I your henny. Hallelujah. As Oyena Wabedeni Padomano, I was so Timinia this testimony. I saw pass it through test. I saw pass it through hardship. It is any man for the be fire, ma. What he might think can we send ye your dear city? Shall we any pacasio? Yawa Brabona Wunemuno. When Yankopon wouldn't move for a purpose. Wasiani can a good son, and what they do in the moon purpose. Shall I come home? Send one son, come for. There is a lifting up ahead of you. Messi and Petsa will him. And Petsa will him. Messi, one name near what come from me home. Haha. One name near what says, Safa won't watch it. Oh, yam yam, Bolivia. Oh, oh, oh, oh, oh, oh, oh, oh, oh, oh, oh, oh, oh, oh, oh, oh, oh, oh, oh, oh, oh, oh, oh, oh, oh, oh, oh, oh, oh, oh, oh, oh, oh, oh, oh, oh, oh, oh, oh, oh, oh, oh, oh, oh, oh, oh, oh, oh, oh, oh, oh, oh, oh, oh, oh, oh, oh, oh, oh, oh, oh, oh, oh, oh, oh, oh, oh, oh, oh, oh, oh, oh, oh, oh, oh, oh, oh, oh, oh, oh, oh, oh, oh, oh, oh, oh, oh, oh, oh, oh, oh, oh, oh, oh, oh, oh, oh, oh, oh, oh, 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
1: Life on Facebook, sorry, my page, and I said, thank you for Isaac page. 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

imagine it in a me who sent me out here. 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

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Ever this, I will have one man to be a man, dear Ben, ever do my bet to me again.

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Oh, Bremo. 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Obetu, Obetu, Unyami Betu.

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I command that situation to leave you right now. In the mighty name of Jesus, I bind that demon and I set you free. Receive your wholeness. Receive your liberty. In the name of Jesus, receive it. Obiarantis is that Jesus now. Mesonono. Obiarantis and come say mo. That was Jesus demon. Afeshashia. You are healed. Receive your strength in the name of Jesus. You are healed. You are healed. Listen to me. So be sick. Only me, Yamin, sir. Uncover the

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Diseases will bend. 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Take away every spirit that is not of you. Father, I don't need it. Oh God. Take away every character that is not of you.

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And I speak over that situation. I command that situation to leave you right now. In the mighty name of Jesus, I bind that demon and I set you free. Receive your wholeness. Receive your liberty. In the name of Jesus, receive it. Obiarantis is that Jesus now. Mesomono. Opiochi and Kamasama. 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You are healed. 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You are healed. Listen to me. So be sick. Only me, Naminisa. 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Now I'm on a sassy.

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Father, I don't need it. Oh God. 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

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Father, I don't need it. Oh God. 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

0: 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What about so dear ability?
1: If there was any king who had problems more than any king, it was King David. But David was also the most successful king Israel had. Sometimes you see, it's your calling that attracts your problems. Oh, if you are not going anywhere, Satan doesn't care about you. But if you can do maximum damage to the kingdom, Satan will come after you. That's why when you hear leaders going through trouble, keep your mouth shut. Because you don't walk where they walk, and you don't see what they see. You don't face what they face. Look at it. David got himself to a hell of trouble. A lot. He took Bathsheba. Had a child who died. And Bathsheba came. I'm using this to teach you a lesson. And I want you to keep it in your heart. Look at it. Finally, Bathsheba came and he said, and when the morning was past, Uriah had died, he had been buried. David sent and fetched her, Bathsheba, to his house, and she became his wife and bare him a son. But the thing, God put a divine disclaimer. God doesn't want to mention the name adultery. So he called it the thing. Adiano. The thing. And I'm here to announce to you, everybody has a thing. Going into ministry, don't be thinking about others. Think about your thing. Because everybody has a thing. My thing may not be your thing, but you have a thing. The thing David did, for some people, is anger. When you are angry, you feel like breaking the house. And you can't be a pastor who is perpetually angry. You are turbulent. The thing, for some people, is greed. And for you sitting here, look at someone and ask, what is your thing? David killed a giant, but another giant killed him. And it is the thing. After this program, declare a fast. God, the thing Bishop James said, I'm not sleeping. What is my thing? What is my thing? Show me my thing. Show me. And God will show you. Or you can sit here looking fine. Everybody is sitting on a ticking time bomb. You have your thing and you must work on it. It can be one thing that can do you damage. But God will help you. Listen, we all have our vulnerabilities. That's why don't be in a hurry judging anybody. Oh, no. Don't go there. Mind your own business. Everybody has his challenges. Your own may be early, some may be late. But we all have your challenges. David had his thing. Take care of your own.
0: 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OFM Radio. And I'm here. My opinion. So, you're the four. Okay, so, dear ability.

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Oh God. 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
1: To get into the very presence of God. Nothing else matters now. 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

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Sahana trust them the set. And maybe now yes, rich am and if I for me, no be by the channel. I would see myself with your mobile, David Iba. 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I away. I will go on the set, honey, I will ready. Yet it is yours, so to me, aye. And I am suiting in a sir. Or they come on and it's your own, sir. 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

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And yes, sir, mamma. Messiah, no, who not dear? I'm no more. Hey, I'm the answer, simple.

And send Chenin and Copane. Hey, send Chenin, you are here with David in Numum Brem. You are here with John and Numum Bremuno. Ah, that's why you are bravo when a day. Message on send Chenin a day. You are home with you when a day. 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

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Oh God. 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
1: Awon ni yakopa ya mama juma enu tie frau onwanwa en sanchani ni mama juma oye wo ye nananom brasu no arado da so ye hey. Bro, stand there, bro, come here, mama. 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Oh, Yehovah.

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Hey, Sanchani, you are here with David in Numum Bremu. You are here with John and Numum Bremu. Ah, that's why you are bravo when a day. Message on Sanchani and a day. To a woman, to my day. Ah.

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Oh, so tier ability, the BR. 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

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Oh God. 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

I am sentient and coupon. Hey, sentient, you are here with David in Numbrem. You are here with John and Numbremuno. Ah, that's why you are bravo when a day. Message on sentient and a day. 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

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Sahana trust them the set. And maybe nay, yes, to reach a more. And if I form me a new body channel, I would see myself with your mobile David Diba. 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What did he send me to me? I will go and say, honey, I will

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And yes, sir, mamma. Miss Yahuan, no, who not dear? 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

I am Sanchanin and Copone. Hey, Sanchan, you are here with David in Numbrim. You are here with John and Numbrimuno. Ah, that's so you are bravo when a day. Miss John Sanchan and a day. To a woman, to a day. Ah, Mama, bro, stand there, broke out.

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Sahana dress and the set. And maybe Nayas to reach a more. And if I for me, no be bad in channel. I would see myself with your mobile, David Iba. 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

I am Sanchani Yankopone. Hey, Sanchani, I hear what David in Numbremo. 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No, ah, that's why you are Bravo when a day. Message on Sanchani and a day. Do I want my Juman a day? Ah.

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Oh, so tier ability, Debbie. 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

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Ah, bastard, broke I am a Mayama. Sahana trust them the set. And maybe now yes to reach a mo. And if I form me a new body channel, I would see myself with your mobile David Iba. Now yes to be sir, one sir. What did he send me to me? I am a way. I'm a boy and a sir, honey, I will

And if you're for me, no be bad in channel. I won't be sad and say, we are more boy David Iba. We are more boy David Iba. Now, yes, you be sad one, sir. Moji this I met to me, I am away. I won't be sad and say, I'm your worry. Yeah, did you say, who bet to me, I am. And I am suiting it, sir. Or they come when it's your own, sir. Ha! Sania muchi dia tia no muchi dia ni monkwa anya sa mamu mesia hwa no hu na dia amno mu hwa eh adia chisumpo

I am Sanchani Yankopone. Hey, Sanchani, I hear what David in Numbremu. Do I hear what John and Numbremu? Ah, that's why you are Bravo Menade. Message on Sanchani and a day. Do I want my Juma and a day? Ah,

truthfulness will ban. Diseases will ban. Everything will ban. Take away every spirit that is not of you. Father, I don't need it. Oh God. Take away every character that is not of you.

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Everything will bend. 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Father, I don't need it. Oh God. 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

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Father, I don't need it. Oh God. Take away every character that is not of you.

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Oh God. 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

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Diseases will bend. Everything will bend. Take away every spirit that is not of you. Father, I don't need it, oh God. 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

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Diseases will ban. 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
1: 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And unto your friend or one. And Sanchanina Mamajuma, oh yeah, Wayana Nanum Brasson. Ah, Rado, that's all ye. Hey! Bro, standard it, bro, come my mama. 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

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Sahana dress am the set. Every be nice to reach a more. Any friend for me, no be bad in channel. I would see a muse who yamaba David Iba. Na yes, who be sa one, sir. What did he send me to me? I away. I would want to say, honey, I would ready. Yet did you say, who bet to me? I And I am suiting in it, sir. Or they come on any chira one, sir. Send me a mujidiat, ya know. And yes, sir. And yes, sir, mamma. Mrs. Sahana, trust him, sir. And maybe now, yes, to reach a more. And if you're for me, no be bad in channel. I won't be sad, sir. We are more boy, David Iba. We are more boy, David Iba. Na yesu bisa won se mo jidi se metu mi aye wehi amubua ne se ani owure ye jidi o se wo betu mi aye ena yesu tini ni sa o de kan we ni chira won se ha se ni amujidi atia no mu jidi anyi mo nkwa anye sa mamu Messiah, no, who not dear? I'm no more. Hey, I'm the answer,

I am Sanchanin and Copane. Hey, Sanchan, you are here with David in Numbrem. You are here with John and Numbremuno. Ah, that's why you are a bravo when a day. Message on Sanchan and a day. To a woman,

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yam, yam, yam, yam, yam, yam, yam, yam, yam, yam, yam, yam, yam, yam, yam, yam, yam, yam, yam, yam, yam, yam, yam, yam, yam, yam, yam, yam, yam, yam, yam, yam, yam, yam, yam, yam, yam, yam, yam, yam, yam, yam, yam, yam, yam, yam, yam, yam, yam, yam, yam, yam, yam, yam, yam, yam, yam, yam, yam, yam, yam, yam, yam, yam, yam, yam, yam, yam, yam, yam, yam, yam, yam, yam, yam, yam, yam, yam, yam, yam, 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